say what? Can't nobody mess with me and the team, you know? We pull up, I shut down everything. Central Avenue, shut down. East Side Strip, we shutting down. Tell them, who next?

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1: Sowas im zweiten Nighttag. Nighttag und Tag. Das ist der Tag der Night. And I didn't praise God. 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

voice in my head like a Stevie. 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
1: I feel it so deeply. All I want is that I can't have it because she's dead.

0: 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I'm a man who don't just say it, I mean it, you get me?
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And it's like every consonant is aspirated. 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

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It's that one song, it gets you in the feels. 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

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It's a fine art to make them all listen. Party with such precision. Still keep it mint condition. 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Air Max 1 looking like fine art. 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
3: 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No. Any I see, they're getting bored or something, boy. 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They're getting bored or something.

stretch our bodies across the expanse of the prison walls. Let them see us. Collected our strength, put together our minds, did away with our fears, studied the teachers, especially the ones who had been inside, dissected the lessons, waited against the times, adjusted as we saw fit, entertained new possibilities, ever mindful of infiltration, noticed patterns in the ones who shared the concerns of the enemy, lost foes who were friends, recognized my own weaknesses, put thought into practice, collected new thoughts, consulting with thinkers, read, adapted my speech, listened to my heart, stuck to the principles, allowed all unlearning, connected the dots, simplified the approach, never stopped pushing, never stopped loving, never stopped learning, never stopped caring, never stopped fighting, never stopped dancing, devised new equations, new rhythms, new plans.

0: Tinnitus is a common and debilitating condition of noise in the ear or head.
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Who is speaking? 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Listen, listen. Noise, the oldest of gods.

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You remember. But I'm good, tracking migratory birds these days. And they're more gentle. More generous, with visitation permits. Now that it's to families of a different species. So anyway, the birds, yeah. You should come visit, he said. I can help you with access to the protectorate. In the mangrove swamp of Halle Ben Chalatin, she asked me, what's the issue?

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In the wetlands of South London, in the toilet cubbyhole, which is to say, the green room, she asked me, what are you doing here? Go home. What am I doing here? What are you doing here? What were you doing there? I'm here because you were there. What? Let me tell you a story, I said. There used to be three Niles, connecting people carrying lullabies and shiny little things. Then gunboats descent, master canopied beds, large digs pumping, channels dry, walking faster than they care to. Carrying, laying, tracks, mining, shining, little things in great quantities. Master of the Three Niles is the flood that wiped the contours of their map. The cadence of their language fucks with me. And now I've got to convince the master that our slow, sticky, stuck, still best conducts poetics, relation, flight, migration from swamp to swamp. سيد الأنيال الثلاث سيد الطرق الثلاث سيد الدروم 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

9-11 here. There I suddenly, on my way to school, I stepped out of a mist. It was just a

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I have to tell you something. Come see me. I got something to say.